wild. 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There was nothing in the world making me smile.

La teva música. 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Just what you wanted. 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I see the parties and diamonds sometimes when I close my eyes. 6 months of torture you sold to some forbidden paradise. 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
2: 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We got the refugees. No fighting. No fighting. Shake.